0: 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Hè? Dan gaan we naar de jaren 60, eind van de jaren 60 met Lou Rawls. De man die had van die leuke R&B platen, soul platen. En dit is er eentje van The Dead End Streets. En die heb ik al zo lang niet meer gehoord. Daarom vandaag hier op OZR 920.
1: I was born in a city that they call the Windy City. They call it the Windy City because of the Hawk. The Hawk, the almighty Hawk. Mr. Wind takes care of plenty of business around wintertime. The place that I lived in was on a street that happened to be one of the dead-end streets, where there was nothing to block the wind, the elements, nothing to buffer them for me, to keep them from knocking my bed down, Jim. I mean, really socking it to me. When the boiler would bust and the heat was gone, Jim, I had to get fully dressed before I could go to bed. Of course, I couldn't put on my goulashes because they had buckles on them, and my folks didn't play that. They said, don't you tear my bed clothes with some goulashes on. But I was fortunate. As soon as I was big enough to get a job and save enough money, get a ticket, catch anything, I split. I said, one day I'm going to return, and I'm going to straighten it all out. And I'm about ready to go back now. 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

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I've been a bird of no address ever since the day you left. Been so long I wanna forget, but not yet. In a world of no regrets, where our feathers turn to flesh, I see no reason.